the council? Does he speak? Does he breathe? Have you ever spoken to him? I don't know what you're talking about. Of course you can see the consul.

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I ask you for help, and all you give me is papers.

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Aren't you secretaries human beings like us? What is your name, Magnus of ill age, that leads to me? What will your papers do? They cannot stop the clock. They are too thin an armor against a bullet. What is your name, Magnus of ill age, 33? What does that matter? All that matters is that the time is late, that I'm afraid and I need your help. What is your name? What is your name? What is your name?

0: for shame, deny that thou bearest love to any, who for thyself art so unprovident. Grant, if thou wilt, thou art beloved of many, but that thou none lovest is most evident. For thou art so possessed with murderous hate that gainst thyself thou stick'st not to conspire, seeking that beauteous roof to ruinate, which to repair should be thy chief desire. Oh, change thy thought that I may change my mind. Shall hate be fairer lodged than gentle love? Be as thy presence is, gracious and kind, or to thyself at least kind-hearted prove. Make thee another self for love of me, that beauty still may live in thine or thee.
1: Vous écoutez Opéra, une radio thématique de France Musique.

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He kneads clouds in his den and bakes a crisp new moon. That greedy North Wind.

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1: What did you say?
0: What do you think I said?

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The rats begin to chew the sheets. The rats begin to chew the sheets. The rats, the rats, the rats begin to chew the sheets. 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

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Miss Pinkerton stares open-mouthed while Letitia mounts the stairs and hands the trousers to Bob through the bedroom door. Only Bob's strong, virile forearm is visible to Miss Pinkerton,

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Miss Todd is sitting in her parlor. 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Meanwhile, Bob, up in his room, prompted by a desire to take to the road again, is secretly packing a bundle of his clothes.

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The amateur tenor whose vocal villain is all desire to shirk shall during off hours exhibit his powers to Madame Tussaud's waxwork. 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

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The music hall singer attends a series of messes and feuds and umps by Bach interwoven with Spawn and Beethoven and classical Monday pumps. 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
1: Why? 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
0: The jackal waiting in the night, he keepeth long his evil spite.
1: Oh, wrong, Sir Walter Raleigh there.
0: Raleigh, sister, see.

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Stable boy, I said you were to quarter yourself in the back kitchen. Now, and I carry the other servant.